too much. Never will you grace these doors again. Get out. And take that dog with you. It's over for me. Oh my God. What am I saying?

Do you want more? Do you want more? Do you want more? Do you want more?

That's what it's all about. Elements. That's what it is. Elements. That's what it is.

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2: 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Disco music is off the beat. Disco music is off the beat. 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
1: Your dreams have now been fulfilled. 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Let's get up and let's get ill. Let's get up and let's get ill. 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Your dreams have now been fulfilled. 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

0: 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Turn the music up. 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

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I once saw her in a movie.

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and relive the pivotal moment in the primal drama. Adjust your final decision, precision engineering in another dimension, deliriously happy, a new source of energy that doesn't cost the earth, erotic rebirth. I knew it in my bones, the moment I first clapped eyes on you, though it took me a lifetime, it took me a lifetime.

0: 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And your cash is also my cash, which is also your cash, but that's also always my cash. 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
1: 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So how's your evening so far?
2: Don't be a vibe killer.

0: We're gonna do a song that you never heard before.
1: Ahí cerquita del podio, puesto número 4 para Don Pablo's Animals, Vines.